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break and it was terrible and I pray that it won't happen again but then again I hope it does because I want to fall in love without the part where we give up I wonder if this still exists I hope it does